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0: 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All right, I love me some sparkling water, but they were saying that it could help with weight loss. 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And of course, that's cutting calories as well. 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There you go. 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

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Finding it hard to fall asleep? Well, don't count sheep. Apparently, there's this new thing called cognitive shuffling that could help you actually catch those Z's. I'll let you know more in two songs.

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So now they're suggesting this travel planning itinerary, one that you're actually going to follow as opposed to feeling stressed out about. Let's talk in just minutes. This could work.

0: is stick to the fight. 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
1: A little after 12. It's Craig Stevens. You got the Thursday third shift, getting you closer to the weekend. Fleetwood Mac coming up. Got CCR, my midnight shout-outs after Rod Stewart on third shift.

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1: No way.
0: Yeah.
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A little after 1 o'clock, it's Craig Stevens. So, heat of summer. This is what you should do before an outdoor workout. Kind of surprising. I'll share that with you next. Steppenwolf, part of the set. Got the Eagles, Huey in the News, and You Believe in Love. Thursday, third shift.

0: Sunny 101.7, Canton's greatest hits. I bet this will surprise you. See, a Thursday third shift. I'm Craig Stevens. From Mind, Body, and Green. New study, new research. It turns out you should be doing this before a workout outside when it's a little too hot. You ready? It looks like a higher dose of this will lead to better endurance, easier breathing, and make your outdoor workouts feel a little easier. And that is caffeine. How about that? 150 pounds or less, maybe two or three cups of coffee. Over 150 pounds, four or five cups of coffee, a little bit of caffeine. Works for makes for an easier workout. Who knew?
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1: No way.
0: Yeah.
1: Oh, wow. Thank you.

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1: Thank you guys for the follows tonight, keeping me company on Facebook and Instagram. Hey, Tom, Kelly, hey, Audrey, Diane, Willie, and Dennis. Thank you guys for keeping me company. C. Stevens Radio, Facebook, and Instagram. Elton on the third shift.

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A little after 2 o'clock, Craig Stevens. Do you ever have Halo Top ice cream? Love that stuff. Not a lot of calories, but man, it's a lot of money. 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Share that with you after King Harvest dancing in the moonlight. 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
1: No way.
0: Yeah.
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1: Coming up on 3 o'clock, Craig Stevens. 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

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Well, after 3 o'clock, Craig Stevens. Only in Florida, someone breaks into a school, probably students. 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

0: 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We start at 9 a.m. Rich was a money winner yesterday.
1: No way.
0: Yeah.
1: Oh, wow. Thank you.

101.7. Coming up on 4 o'clock, Craig Stevens. And 30 minutes commercial free. I got Julie, Dennis, Bill, and Nancy saying hello on my Facebook and Instagram at C. Stevens Radio. Journey, Wheel in the Sky.

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Well, after 4 o'clock, Craig Stevens. Going to be doing some car shopping this weekend. A lot of people resorting to buying used cars instead. Pre-loved. According to Consumer Reports, I'll share with you the top used cars next. After Billy Joel's Only the Good Die Young. This is the Thursday Third Shift.

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1: No way.
0: Yeah.
1: Oh, wow. Thank you.

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1: Putting a cap and a wrap on the third shift. Good morning. Here we go. Welcome to Thursday. We'll catch you tomorrow. Thank you for spending some time with us tonight. The morning show next at 5. I'm going to head on out of here with Stevie Wonder.

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1: I kind of want to change the name from Date Bark to Peanut Butter Chocolate Date Bark for this recipe that we shared this week. Our oldest daughter, Taylor, made for me for Mother's Day some, you know, bark.
0: Yeah.
1: And it was made with dates as the sweetener. Because she knows I try to watch what I eat, and she loves dates. And she told us how to make it. We put the recipe and the method at murphysamandjody.com. So go get it. You can see a picture of the date bark.
0: And you know, I'm an idiot because I had to ask what dates were. I thought dates were some dried version of something else, but they're just dates.
1: Just dates.
2: Yeah.
0: And that doesn't register with me. I don't know that I've ever seen them in the grocery store.
1: Oh, yeah. They're there.
0: Now, I guess I have to go to a grocery store first. But other than that.
2: Yeah. I haven't seen dates for years, but that's a different story.
0: Yeah, that's truly right.
1: Date bark is a different problem for you, Sam. Anyway.
0: Yeah, how do you make a date bark?
1: We have some questions. Sam probably knows.
2: Continue.
1: No. I want to get to some of your questions that we're rolling in. What is this about dates being used as a dessert? I want in. Love the show. Love you guys. That's from Carly. So, you know, you think of bark, you think of melted chocolate and peanuts and pretzels or anything you want to do. You pour it down. You lay it flat and you let it set.
0: Correct.
1: And then you break it up. You don't set it down. You let it set, like in the refrigerator. Taylor knows I watch what I eat, so she loves dates. And that's why she's like, this is a natural sweetener. They're high in fiber. They're good for you. Mm-hmm. And so she smashed it down on the bottom, the dates. You have to take the pits out, too.
0: Mm. Oh, dates have pits?
1: Yeah.
0: I really need to learn about
2: again,
0: dates.
2: Again, I could tell you that, but
1: Anyway, you just have to pit them. It's easy.
2: Yeah.
1: And take them out. Anyway, that's what you do. But I just wanted to answer your questions. We put the method of how to make this online at murphysamandjody.com. Three ingredients. Very easy. No wrong way to do it.
0: Okay.
1: Jonathan sent this about the date bark your daughter made. Where can I get the recipe? So that's where it is. And he says, also love the daily podcast. I listen to you guys while putting dinner together at night.
0: Oh, well, thank you. Thank you, appreciate Jonathan. That. So they grow on trees, apparently, Sam. I didn't know that. They're called...
2: Let me guess, a date tree?
0: It is, a date palm, actually. Yes, you're right.
1: Sam wants a date tree.
2: Okay.
1: Coming up next.
0: Sam wants a date.
1: Actually, he doesn't.

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1: This is an email that could make your life better. Oh. Certainly could make your day better, and I want to share it. It came in to murphysamandjody.com from So. We've heard from So before. Hey, y'all, wanted to chime in about journaling.
0: Okay. Mm. Sam got his mom a journal for Mother's Day.
1: In hopes that she will tell some stories of her life.
2: Write down some history.
1: I started journaling, this is from So, when I was 17. I'm now 33. It was a hard habit to begin, but now I actually reach for my journal over my phone sometimes.
0: Oh, wow. Okay.
1: Something that helped me was setting a 10 to 20 minute timer at night and just brain dump. I jot down the highlights of my day, what bothered me, a quote someone said that I wanted to remember, whatever. I write just anything. With 15 years of journaling, I can see how far I've come over the years. Yes, it is cringy to see what I wrote at 17, at 21, at 25, or even what I wrote last week. It's still a reminder of all I've accomplished and overcome. Journaling is a hard task to begin, but something I tell my clients is to task parrot. I believe So is a counselor.
0: Okay.
1: To task parrot. Find a time of day when you consistently do something like a coffee break or your nighttime routine. Pair it with that. Jot down a few lines, and most of all, don't overthink it.
0: I've heard that so many times that, you know, because I'm guilty of that. In a journal, I want to write full sentences and I want to have it fluid and make sense. And they say that really just jotting the randomness, the brain dump that So's talking about, is the easiest way to, because you get discouraged and frustrated if it feels like it's taking you forever. At least it was for me.
1: I hear that advice, and I'm sorry that I don't have it to go back and look at and say, what was I thinking at 20? What was I thinking when I met you guys?
0: Yeah.
1: I would love to know.
0: What were you thinking when you married me?
1: Mom, no, I know, I remember. But it's a beautiful reminder. But it's also a reminder that it's never too late to start.
0: Well, there are variations on that. They do say it's therapeutic to actually do the pen to paper, pen to pad, if you do iPad thing.
1: I love it.
0: But if you really wanted to keep records, I mean, you can dictate it into your phone. You can. There's a lot of different ways to do it. I don't know therapeutically if it's the same thing of like just that physical touch to the paper, getting it out of your system. I don't know why that works, but it works.
1: Well, talking to a friend sometimes
0: helps. Yeah, you're
1: so
0: right.
1: Maybe if you dictated it and it became
0: That's a great
1: your journal.
0: Point, Jody. Yeah, true.
1: All right. Thank you for sending this email. Join us anytime.
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1: Sam's got music news.
2: But recently, Lady Gaga said that she had filmed one of her entire concerts earlier this year in Los Angeles, but she never said when we're going to see it, what it is, any of that stuff. Well, this week, and I'm sorry for the late notice, but this week she dropped on us that it's going to air tonight. It's going to air in a few places on Apple Music and also on Apple TV. Now, if you want to watch it on Apple Music, you don't have to have a subscription, which is pretty nice that they arranged that. Apple TV, you do need the subscription. And also, like a dozen cities, they're going to show it in AMC theaters, but like New York, Los Angeles, just the big places.
3: Yeah.
2: And she says it's the final chapter of her Mayhem era. She played the Mayhem album in its entirety. But she changed up each of the songs to play them differently. She's at the piano the whole time.
3: Oh, cool.
2: So you'll hear Abracadabra, but you're going to hear it differently in all the songs on the album.
3: She can do that. You know, Murphy, I've never seen her live, and she's on my bucket list.
2: So. Yeah.
3: So, performance.
2: And if you can't catch it tonight, I'm sure Apple TV is going to have it for a while. The upcoming season of The Voice, we now know who all four coaches are. You know, this recent season, they did something different. They only had three coaches. They called it Battle of the Champions.
3: Okay.
2: But they're bringing back the normal format for the next season. So this fall, season 30, Kelly Clarkson and Adam Levine, we already knew about.
3: Yes.
2: This week, they've added Riley Green. There was this girl
0: drinking. Okay. Well, that's a smart move.
2: Yeah, that's going to be fun.
3: He's pretty, too.
2: And this is a big one, Queen Latifah. Let's run and
3: flip the scene. Yes. With a little touch of late. She's no stranger to TV either.
2: We don't have a start date on it, but it's usually like in the third week of September they start their next season.
3: Nice.
2: And guess who's coming out with a new album? Didn't know anything about this one, but Elton John. But what's unusual is he said this album is happier than his other albums have been.
0: Okay.
2: Because he has vision problems now. He got some kind of infection a couple years ago, so he can't really see out of his right eye.
3: Yeah.
2: And he says he would write by reading the lyrics and then doing the melody.
3: Uh-huh.
2: He said he had to change that up now since he can't really read the lyrics. So he does the melody first, then come the lyrics, and he said that's made the album happier than they usually are.

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1: A little behind the scenes for you. Sam sent off his Luke Skywalker cards to have them, what do you call them?
2: Graded.
1: Graded.
0: Appraised, exactly.
1: To see if they're worth any money.
0: It's a collector tops card, number one in the series.
2: Number one in the Star Wars original series from 1977.
0: So the card goes way back. And, for context, there are thousands of these for sale on eBay, but not all of them command the price that Sam found this mint one that sold for $600,000.
2: Really. Yeah.
1: And I know, so that's your hope and dream. However,
2: I got three to send, so if one of them comes back and hits the jackpot.
1: I'm so glad for you.
2: I don't need to be greedy.
1: You try to like straighten it up and clean it up before you send it?
2: I'm not messing with it.
1: Good.
0: I was reading the grading criteria, though. It's really tough because the average is like a grade six. The average person who's got them and has taken them out and kept them in boxes is a six.
1: Ooh.
0: But it's still worth about $800 or $900 if somebody will buy it for you from that on eBay.
2: And I can hang on to it until next year for the 50th anniversary.
0: Yeah, see, that could do something too.
1: Smart. But, my gosh, now he's going to be hoping for a six or higher.
0: You know, earlier when...
1: Just like in dating world, huh? Yeah.
0: When Sam was talking about sending it off, he said he gets it back in this sonically sealed piece of plastic, which I've never heard of that.
2: Yeah,
1: that's why I wanted to bring it back up, because the little behind the scenes here is that as soon as you said it's sonically sealed and you're like, I don't even know what that means, the behind the scenes is Murphy and Sam both looked it up. So you want to just school everybody on what it means?
0: Yeah. It's a manufacturing process that uses high frequency ultrasonic vibrations. This is so scientific sounding. To fuse two pieces of material, plastic, together without adhesives or external heat. And basically it uses sound to shake them together, and it melts them together, and it keeps the card in place, and it makes it tamper evident if somebody tries to take it apart. Basically, it sounds like once it's in there, you can't take it out.
2: Yeah.
1: Whoa.
2: Unless you have a pair of scissors.
1: Fantastic.
2: But see, they're doing it that way, I guess, so that there's no glue that gets on your card or no heat that could damage the card.
1: Yeah. Right. So it's done that way to protect the card.
2: To get you a six rating.
1: Or higher, which is the hope.
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6: From the KNR, call 1-800-HURT-NOW Weather Center. We will see a few showers work through this morning. A lot of clouds around today. Temperatures are going to stay well below average at 56, 40 tonight. Mostly cloudy, a little warmer tomorrow. High tomorrow is 67. And another round of showers and thunderstorms in here on Saturday with readings in the mid-70s. Richard DeWedding at the Weather Channel.
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weather today. It's going to be near 58 with some showers that have already happened this morning. It'll get warmer as the weekend goes on. Talk about that today on Sunny 101.7. Good morning, Scott Davidson here with Canton's Greatest Hits, and he'll be here soon. Stinging the police.

Back-to-back funky music here on Sunny 101.7, and one of the hardest songs to understand. Have you ever tried to sing the first line of this? Let me help you. The words are this. Steve walks warily down the street, his brim pulled back way down low. See if you can hear it even. Number one from Queen in 1980, another one bites the dust on Sunny. Let's go.

we've got to be your favorite coworker, right? Definitely better than Sarah in accounting. I mean, she's constantly whistling. What's that all about? Sunny 101.7, Canton's greatest hits.

right, so Jen blew me a kiss right through the iHeartRadio app. Said if I played Prince, I could receive it. All right, here you go. Thanks for having us on in North Canton today. Your song's on Sunday.

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These are Canton's greatest hits on Sunny 101.7 and Scott Davidson. Well, there were lots of people partying into the night last night after that big win for the Cavs in Detroit. It was amazing, wasn't it? And we'll get one on for our Cavs. Good thoughts in mind here. Coming up after Lionel, get ready for Queen. We are the champions next.

Madonna and Shakira will co-headline the first ever World Cup Final halftime show in July. Should be cool. 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

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Are you ready for more free money? Of course, another $1,000 with a $1,000 payday next, as is Scotty D's trifecta at noon. Three songs with one thing in common.

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2: So I am spanning the globe to bring you today's Scotty D's Trifecta at Noon. There is your clue. These are three songs with one thing in common. And we start the trifecta on a Thursday with Asia. It's Heat of the Moment on Sunny 101.7.

They are Asia. That's a super group from the 80s. Heat of the Moment. That was song one. Scotty D's Trifecta at noon. Sunny 101.7. These are three songs with one thing in common. And today we are spanning the globe to get it for you here. Next, we go to Africa with Toto. Song two. What'll be next? Think about it.

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Canton's greatest hit, Sunny 101.7. Looking at weekend events already. Fun in downtown Louisville tomorrow. It's going to be the third Friday, even though it's called Second Friday. They moved it because of the bad weather last Friday. Going to be much better tomorrow and lots of fun there, including an amazing Journey tribute band. You've seen them before. Escape will be there. Starts at 5 o'clock right after work.

So I just heard from Jeremy on the iHeartRadio app. He is in Minerva and said, I missed the keyword at the noon hour. Get my $1,000. Can you please help me out? And I promised him I would. I'll get it for you so you can win a grand. Coming up, less than 7 minutes on Sunny. Hang on. Blue Jay.

0: 1.7, Canton's greatest hits. Michael Jackson's good friend, Diana Ross. Zero interest in seeing the Michael biopic. She won't say why, except to say she lived that story in real time. Well, the rest of us didn't, so I'm going to go see the movie this weekend. You?
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So that round of applause is for Bethany, who just checked in on the iHeartRadio app. She lives in Green and says she's heading to Cleveland, been training forever for the University Hospital's Cleveland Marathon, the full marathon. She's doing that one on Saturday morning. It starts in downtown Cleveland at 7:30. Good luck. 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

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Big weekend for our Guardians starting tomorrow. Tito and the Reds are in town. It's the Ohio Cup and new Guardian, Travis Bazzana. This is his walk-up song, one I actually know. Yes, it's Men at Work. He's Australian. Down Under.

So yes, Journey did add us to their farewell concert tour. Hallelujah. Rock callers, they want to be here on November 12th. They will. And you can get the good tickets. They go on sale tomorrow at 10 o'clock. You want to buy the front rowers, you got to have extra cash. And I'll help with that. $1,000 payday so you can buy your seats. Coming up, 2 o'clock on Sunny.

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Scott Davidson, thanks Ed Ballin. Canton Repository put together a great list of weekend activities, and one of those on the list is the Indoor Canton Farmers Market. 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Happens at the Cultural Center for the Arts. Lots of good stuff there. 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

remember the Arrows. This is actually a remake. They did it first in 1975. Not nearly as much success as Joan Jett. 1981, number one for 7 straight weeks with I Love Rock and Roll on Canton Sunny 101.7.

Canton's greatest hit, Sunny 101.7. Maybe a stop at the convenience store on the way home. Pick up some snacks and goodies for tomorrow's Cavs game. And make sure you grab the Mega Millions ticket while you're there. This continues to grow. Nobody hit again. Tomorrow's drawing, 251 mil. Wow.

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Sunny, 101.7, 2 minutes after 3 in America's greatest city. Jeffrey T. wishing I had America's greatest microphone stand. This thing's about to come crashing down, which it already did earlier. I had to jerry-rig the whole thing to stay up. So don't be alarmed if you hear a loud crash. That's just the microphone.

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0: 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Jeffrey T at 833-723-4658. That's 833-RADIO-JT. You can call anytime, not just during the show, but if I'm not in the studio, it goes to voicemail. Please leave one so I can play it back on the air.
1: 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I hope you guys are doing well, and take care. Bye.
0: Thanks, Joseph. Very cool of you to say, and we will keep at it. 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

0: 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If you're looking for work, be here in 7 minutes. I've got just the job for you.
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A little bit past 4 o'clock in America's greatest city. 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It's the return of Strike Force 5. And we talked about all the late night hosts appearing on Colbert's show Monday. Well, afterwards, they revived their podcast from the writer's strike a few years back and actually did a video version, which you can see and hear anytime on your free iHeart app.

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0: 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Debbie Harry is going to be in a new movie playing Pamela Anderson's mom. You can totally see that. It's called Maitreya.

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Factor 5 in America's greatest city. You know that rooftop where the Beatles did their very last live performance together in 69? It's the old Apple Corps building in London, and it's now a Beatles museum. Or at least it will be soon, scheduled to open sometime next year. And you get to stand right where they played. Pretty cool. Fab 4 on the way after Fab 1.

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Sunny, 101.7. Still waiting for this microphone to come crashing down onto the control board. It's almost literally hanging by a thread. I want to wear

Britain's greatest hits. Sunny 101.7. 2 minutes past six in America's greatest city. Jeffrey T on National Dance Like a Chicken Day. That's perfect. It's the only way I know how to dance. I have two left feet. Also have two right feet. Kind of like

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Sunny 101.7. Got a request for Prince in minutes. His estate says we're going to hear some new old music sometime this summer. Is it things never heard before? As that guy was constantly recording in the studio. When

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2: 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What's going on? I'm Michelle Faye checking in with the Eagles.

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0: 101.7. Hey, what's going on? It's Michelle Faye. Thanks for letting me hang out with you on this Thursday night in a matter of minutes. We've got more of your favorites coming up. Kansas is on the way, Steve Miller. But if you want to hear something specific, let me know and use that talkback mic on the iHeartRadio app. You just tap that red microphone on your screen, record your message, and I got you covered.
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